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1: This evening, we're watching a couple isolated showers and thunderstorms out there. Very hit or miss. Temperatures will fall to the 80s this evening and some 70s later tonight. There may be an additional shower or two overnight, but a lot of times will be dry. Tomorrow, the rain chance goes up. Watch out for scattered rain and storms, especially later in the day. I'm meteorologist Matt Standridge.
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You might not, but Rock 93.1 will always give two shirts. Yes, shirts. It's just our way of reminding you to share. 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
7: This evening, we're watching a couple isolated showers and thunderstorms out there. Very hit or miss. Temperatures will fall to the 80s this evening and some 70s later tonight. There may be an additional shower or two overnight, but a lot of times will be dry. Tomorrow, the rain chance goes up. Watch out for scattered rain and storms, especially later in the day. I'm meteorologist Matt Standridge.
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4: This evening, we're watching a couple isolated showers and thunderstorms out there. Very hit or miss. Temperatures will fall to the 80s this evening and some 70s later tonight. There may be an additional shower or two overnight, but a lot of times will be dry. Tomorrow, the rain chance goes up. Watch out for scattered rain and storms, especially later in the day. I'm meteorologist Matt Standridge.
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1: Tonight, watch out for a stray passing shower, but most times it'll be dry. We'll have a mix of partly cloudy skies as we fall back down to the 70s. Stay pretty muggy overnight tonight. Tomorrow for your Wednesday, more scattered rain and storms are possible. There could be a stray one in the morning with more pop-ups throughout the afternoon and evening. Highs low 90s, and we'll have 90s the rest of the week. I'm meteorologist Matt Standard.
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So instead of not listening, we did the opposite of that and actually listened. I know, crazy, right? Jackson's new alternative is Rock 93.1.

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2: Tonight, watch out for a stray passing shower, but most times it'll be dry. We'll have a mix of partly cloudy skies as we fall back down to the 70s. Stay pretty muggy overnight tonight. Tomorrow for your Wednesday, more scattered rain and storms are possible. There could be a stray one in the morning with more pop-ups throughout the afternoon and evening. Highs low 90s, and we'll have 90s the rest of the week. I'm meteorologist Matt Standard.
0: 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What's good, Gluckstat? 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
1: Tonight, watch out for a stray passing shower, but most times it'll be dry. We'll have a mix of partly cloudy skies as we fall back down to the 70s. Stay pretty muggy overnight tonight. Tomorrow for your Wednesday, more scattered rain and storms are possible. There could be a stray one in the morning with more pop-ups throughout the afternoon and evening. Highs low 90s, and we'll have 90s the rest of the week. I'm meteorologist Matt Standard.
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Fishing is fine, but catching... catching is better. 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
2: Tonight, watch out for a stray passing shower, but most times it'll be dry. We'll have a mix of partly cloudy skies as we fall back down to the 70s. Stay pretty muggy overnight tonight. Tomorrow for your Wednesday, more scattered rain and storms are possible. There could be a stray one in the morning with more pop-ups throughout the afternoon and evening. Highs low 90s, and we'll have 90s the rest of the week. I'm meteorologist Matt Standard.
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1: Tonight, watch out for a stray passing shower, but most times it'll be dry. We'll have a mix of partly cloudy skies as we fall back down to the 70s. Stay pretty muggy overnight tonight. Tomorrow for your Wednesday, more scattered rain and storms are possible. There could be a stray one in the morning with more pop-ups throughout the afternoon and evening. Highs low 90s, and we'll have 90s the rest of the week. I'm meteorologist Matt Standard.
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0: 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We get it.
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Well, he said some words. But he sure passed down the best music. 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
2: Tonight, watch out for a stray passing shower, but most times it'll be dry. We'll have a mix of partly cloudy skies as we fall back down to the 70s. Stay pretty muggy overnight tonight. Tomorrow for your Wednesday, more scattered rain and storms are possible. There could be a stray one in the morning with more pop-ups throughout the afternoon and evening. Highs low 90s, and we'll have 90s the rest of the week. I'm meteorologist Matt Standard.
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Just like getting off 55 at the exit for Woodrow Wilson Drive after 5. 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

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Yeah, it's right here. 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
1: Tonight, watch out for a stray passing shower, but most times it'll be dry. We'll have a mix of partly cloudy skies as we fall back down to the 70s. Stay pretty muggy overnight tonight. Tomorrow for your Wednesday, more scattered rain and storms are possible. There could be a stray one in the morning with more pop-ups throughout the afternoon and evening. Highs low 90s, and we'll have 90s the rest of the week. I'm meteorologist Matt Standard.
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You may begin your morning in the dark, but the sun never sets on rock. Thanks for starting your day with Jackson's Alternative, Rock 93.1. Here's your coffee.

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What is acid jazz rock?

You might not, but Rock 93.1 will always give two shirts. Yes, shirts. It's just our way of reminding you to share. We are Jackson's Alternative. 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

0: So I've never been to Cancun. What is that like?
1: I suggest, when you put on your bucket list, I suggest it's a beautiful, beautiful city.
0: Yeah. Well, I mean, I do enjoy their positivity because it ain't Cancun. But in Cancun, they have all those, what are they, hotels that give you whatever you want, whenever you want it, at all times.
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0: 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That's what I was trying to find. Your way is probably better for marketing purposes. And those are the places where you can say, like, I'd like a cookie sheet of fresh guacamole, and then they'll make it for you.
1: Correct. Yeah. Oh, yeah, you get room service, you know, and all that, yeah.
0: Wow. Forget the room service cart. You'd need a room service forklift.

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0: So when you're playing Monopoly, how do you feel about buying the railroads?
1: I don't know.
0: Oh, see, they made the same mistake in the 1800s. I shan't be investing in railroads. I'll keep my money in the carriage business. Thank you very much. Okay, that was a long way to go for not much payoff. What about the electric company when you're playing Monopoly? You ever go down that path?
1: The electric company? That's one of the things I buy, too, when I play. Water.
0: Yeah, water and electric. What could possibly go wrong? No, but they say owning them both is a good strategy for making money.
1: Yeah.
0: Yeah. My other strategy to win in Monopoly is to silently slide a note to the banker that says, put all the money in the thimble, no funny stuff, I have a wheelbarrow.
1: Yeah.
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5: It's a warm, muggy, and dry start out there this morning across central Mississippi. Expect a good mix of sun and a few clouds passing throughout the day. It's going to get hot. We'll hit the low 90s this afternoon, being like up to about 105 degrees. Also later today, watch out for an isolated shower thunderstorm. I'm meteorologist Matt Standridge.
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It's the Greg Beharrell Show. We talk weird music stuff on this show, and this is pretty weird. Music can sound faster in the dark. What? Huh? Oh, this is true. Now, because of the way sound waves travel, and because people's senses are more alert in the dark, the songs you're listening to will sound faster when there is no light. Now, are they faster? Well, no. But it will appear so. And you know what? Don't tell them, because why take away their joy?

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So instead of not listening, we did the opposite of that and actually listened. I know, crazy, right? Jackson's new alternative is Rock 93.1.

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1: You.
0: Yeah, Story of Joe Goldberg. It was a great show.
1: Yes.
0: All serial killer, no serial filler.
1: Yeah.
0: Yeah. So what would you rate You? Okay, if this answer takes any longer, we're going to have to start talking about the reboot of You.
1: An 8?
0: An 8? Well, I mean, that is an A.
1: It wasn't a 10. I really wanted a 10. I really wanted a 10, but I got an 8.
0: You know, I've been broken up with using that same speech.

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0: 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So, you know, blame them. I bet you'll regret cutting me off once I look into your car as I pass.
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1: Good morning. It's Wednesday, and this is your AM news update from DarkHorsePressNow.com. I'm Therese Apel. U.S. Attorney Baxter Krueger says the guilty pleas from former Jackson Mayor Chokwe Antar-Lumumba, former Hinds County District Attorney Jody Owens, and former Jackson City Councilman Aaron Banks are an important step toward restoring public trust. Krueger said the convictions send a clear message that no one is above the law and that public office is a public trust, not a license for personal gain. He also confirmed Lumumba has agreed to cooperate with investigators while Banks has not. All three men pleaded guilty to conspiracy and will be sentenced later this year. In Ridgeland, city leaders will unveil a new educational marker Friday at the Ridgeland Wildflower and Art Park, highlighting the importance of pollinators and the city's conservation effort. Today's forecast calls for a mix of sun and clouds with a high near 91. An isolated afternoon storm is possible, followed by a warm and muggy night with a low around 72 degrees. For more Mississippi headlines, check out DarkHorsePressNow.com. I'm Therese Apel.
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0: It's the Greg B. Harrell Show. You know, if there's one thing that people are always saying to me, it's, Greg, what's something we don't know about you? Oh, I'm a gym rat, minus the gym part. Another thing people are saying to me is, Greg B. Harrell, you don't have enough news from Fresno on your radio show. And you're thinking, Greg, why would I care what's going on in Fresno? Well, Fresno is a magical place, as we're about to find out when we listen to another actual clip from the Fresno Television News.
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0: Well, I appreciate you calling in. Most people, when faced with dealing with me, call out. So this is a nice change.
1: You're incredibly entertaining. You know, I love your tongue-in-cheek humor.
0: Oh, well, thank you, my friend. I do a lot of stuff with my tongue, and it's good to know it's being noticed.
1: All right. Well, thanks. I knew if I kept calling, I'd get through again.
0: Yes, yeah, yeah. My show is like a music festival in the middle of nowhere. Tough to reach, a surplus of sweating, and the bathroom is going to be your own personal Hunger Games.
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7: It's a warm, muggy, and dry start out there this morning across central Mississippi. Expect a good mix of sun and a few clouds passing throughout the day. It's going to get hot with the low 90s this afternoon, being like up to about 105 degrees. Also later today, watch out for an isolated shower thunderstorm. I'm meteorologist Matt Standridge.
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It's the Greg B. Harrell Show. This is going to blow your mind. If you listen to music in the dark, you'll experience a more intense emotional reaction. But why? Well, the auditory cortex, the part of our brain responsible for processing sound, is more active in the dark than in daylight. It's likely an innate survival instinct. When we can't see, we rely on our other senses, like hearing, to provide us more info to make up for being in darkness. So, when we listen to music in the dark, we are feeling each portion, rather than having some of it pass us by because our senses are distracted by what we're able to see when there's light. Yeah, being in the dark is finally going to pay off for me. How about that?

0: darling. How are you?
1: You know, it's not often in life I get a chance to use a Zsa Zsa Gabor reference, but here we are. What are you up to? What are you doing?
0: Hey, you know what? I can do whatever I want. I just kind of want to do it, dude. You know, that's the way my life rolls.
1: Oh, okay. Wow. This is turning into a Dazed and Confused Blu-ray bonus scene. No. But I do applaud you. That is a very healthy way to live.
0: Hey, you know what? It is. And, you know, when I look back on my life, I'm not that old.
1: Oh, wow. I feel like I'm Sybil Vane and you're Dorian Gray about to break up with me.

0: 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I'm done trying to prove I'm not a quitter.
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1: Good morning, it's Wednesday, and this is your AM News Update from DarkHorsePressNow.com. I'm Therese Apel. U.S. Attorney Baxter Krueger says the guilty pleas from former Jackson Mayor Chokwe Antar Lumumba, former Hinds County District Attorney Jody Owens, and former Jackson City Councilman Aaron Banks are an important step toward restoring public trust. Krueger said the convictions send a clear message that no one is above the law and the public office is a public trust, not a license for personal gain. He also confirmed Lumumba has agreed to cooperate with investigators while Banks has not. All three men pleaded guilty to conspiracy and will be sentenced later this year. In Ridgeland, city leaders will unveil a new educational marker Friday at the Ridgeland Wildflower and Art Park, highlighting the importance of pollinators and the city's conservation effort. Today's forecast calls for a mix of sun and clouds with a high near 91. An isolated afternoon storm is possible, followed by a warm and muggy night with a low around 72 degrees. For more Mississippi headlines, check out DarkHorsePressNow.com. I'm Therese Apel.
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0: It's the Greg Beharrell Show. You know, if you're like me, then you also think, they're lying to us. I tried, and you can totally drive both directions. Those streets are not just one way. But also, if you're like me, you're busy during the afternoon all week long. If that's the case, there's something very important you're missing. All the great TV that's on during the afternoon. Don't worry, I've got your back on this. Here's a sample of what you've missed on afternoon TV.
1: Unless you're a stoner, it's not something you'd see. So here's what you missed on afternoon TV.
2: And I actually love cottage cheese.
3: So, you two are cousins, but you never knew each other existed.
4: I looked like a liar.

0: So you deliver food to folks?
1: Yeah.
0: Well, thank you for that, because it keeps all of us lazies chock full of carbs. So what has been the weirdest food delivery that you've had?
1: A weird?
0: Yeah.
1: You know what's weird? When people just deliver French fries. That's weird.
0: Just French fries?
1: Yes, it happened to me like twice. I'm like, are you serious? Like, just get out and then get your fries.
0: Whoa, you said that? Wow, I wish I could tell someone off using potato pseudonyms.
1: No, I didn't say that.
0: But
1: I'm saying it right now.
0: Yeah, no, I do that too. I'm not good at thinking of a comeback in the moment, but then later when I think of it, I'll just say it out loud.
1: Tell me about it.
0: Yeah. No, you look like an inverted Boston cream. Sorry, I just thought of that comeback from an earlier conversation I had. Grandma always calls me during the week.
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7: It's a warm, muggy, and dry start out there this morning across central Mississippi. Expect a good mix of sun and a few clouds passing throughout the day. It's going to get hot with the low 90s this afternoon, being like up to about 105 degrees. Also later today, watch out for an isolated shower thunderstorm. I'm meteorologist Matt Standridge.
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It's the Greg B. Harrell Show. We talk weird music stuff that other shows don't talk about. Stuff like this. What is the average wait time for a band to come back out for an encore? Well, they studied this stuff because, you know, of course they did. 3 to 4 minutes. That's the average. The high end, 10 to 15 minutes. Wow. And the low end, about 2 minutes. So adorable that they spend all that time backstage just pretending.

0: Hey there, how's it going?
1: Oh, I'm sitting on top of the world, because apparently my dream scenario is using a planet as a chair. No, I'm good. Like a 3-star review, where it's like, eh, can I really trust that? I guess.
0: You're like me, I fell the same way.
1: Yeah. Well, what's going on with you?
0: Not much. How you been? I'm listening to your show. I'm always on it. I love it.
1: Ah, the L word. It's so nice to encounter that word when it's not me mouthing it to my own reflection.
0: Yeah.
1: Well, you know, I appreciate your kind words. I always hope people enjoy the show.
0: Do you? Hey, dude, I think you're awesome. You're cool. You got some outrageous intelligence.
1: Oh, thank you. That is nice to hear. Because people don't realize I'm just alone inside the studio. I'm Jonah, and the studio, my whale. Don't ask about the blowhole.

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0: 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I use it. It's awesome. I really believe in it. Check it out. And now on to the show. Anyone else get nervous about Y3K?
1: Do you own or run a business that loves to serve the hardworking people of Central Mississippi?
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1: Good morning, it's Wednesday, and this is your AM News Update from DarkHorsePressNow.com. I'm Therese Apel. U.S. Attorney Baxter Krueger says the guilty pleas from former Jackson Mayor Chokwe Antar Lumumba, former Hinds County District Attorney Jody Owens, and former Jackson City Councilman Aaron Banks are an important step toward restoring public trust. Krueger said the convictions send a clear message that no one is above the law and that public office is a public trust, not a license for personal gain. He also confirmed Lumumba has agreed to cooperate with investigators while Banks has not. All three men pleaded guilty to conspiracy and will be sentenced later this year. In Ridgeland, city leaders will unveil a new educational marker Friday at the Ridgeland Wildflower and Art Park, highlighting the importance of pollinators and the city's conservation effort. Today's forecast calls for a mix of sun and clouds with a high near 91. An isolated afternoon storm is possible, followed by a warm and muggy night with a low around 72 degrees. For more Mississippi headlines, check out DarkHorsePressNow.com. I'm Therese Apel.
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0: So let me ask you this. When you were a cheerleader, how did you remember all that stuff?
1: My cheer?
0: Yeah, more choreography than Thriller, but with less zombies, I assume.
1: Well, we had over, 50 cheers.
0: 50 cheers! Whew! Even a wedding would be like, that's a bit much. So what were the cheers about?
1: We were bulldogs, that was our mascot, so our cheers involved saying bulldogs a lot.
0: Ah, bulldogs, adorbs. Okay, so give me an example of a cheer.
1: Go team, go.
0: Rhyming go with go. Well, okay, hopefully you saved the creativity for the routine.
1: Yeah.

0: So were you a 90s kid?
1: Yes, I am.
0: Ah, so which fashion mistake did you make in the 90s?
1: The overalls.
0: Oh, yeah. Everyone believed overalls would make you look cool. One of the few times boy bands led us astray. It's tough to pull that one off, too.
1: Yeah, or I would, like, try to snap it backwards.
0: Oh, my goodness. You did the whole backwards clothes trend as well?
1: It never looked right.
0: Oh, same. Yeah, I used to wear my clothes backwards all the time. My wedding pictures look terrible.
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5: It's a warm, muggy, and dry start out there this morning across central Mississippi. Expect a good mix of sun and a few clouds passing throughout the day. It's going to get hot with the low 90s this afternoon, being like up to about 105 degrees. Also later today, watch out for an isolated shower thunderstorm. I'm meteorologist Matt Standridge.
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0: drift away, drift away forever.
1: It's the Greg B. Harrell Show. Here's one for you. Why is it called encore? It's a French word, so did the French invent the encore? Well, no. The encore began with English audiences at the Italian opera in the 18th century. What? Huh? Okay. So this is how it worked. The Italian word for again is ancora. I'm certain I'm pronouncing that improperly. I apologize. But those of non-Italian descent heard ancora as encore, which was a French word they were familiar with. Yeah, misunderstandings. Great for music, great for sitcom plot points.

0: But if you binge entire seasons in a day, what about the snack situation? Because that must be a lot of nibbles.
1: I'm not a big snacker. I'm kind of like a zombie when I'm watching a screen.
0: A zombie? Well, I mean, they are in search of brains, so I guess that means no reality TV.
1: No reality TV for me.
0: That sounds like a modern Dr. Seuss book. I will not see reality TV. No reality TV for me. If I want to see people who burn when they pee, that's when I'll watch reality TV.

0: 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So, you know, blame them. Sometimes I wonder why I exist. So this is what All-Star Games feel like.
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0: So I've never been to Cancun. What is that like?
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0: Yeah. Well, I mean, I do enjoy their positivity because it ain't Cancun. But in Cancun, they have all those, what are they, hotels that give you whatever you want, whenever you want it, at all times.
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0: 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Your way is probably better for marketing purposes. And those are the places where you can say, like, I'd like a cookie sheet of fresh guacamole, and then they'll make it for you.
1: Correct. Yeah, you get room service, you know, and all that, yeah.
0: Wow. 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

0: Well, I appreciate you calling in. Most people, when faced with dealing with me, call out. So this is a nice change.
1: You're incredibly entertaining. You know, I love your tongue-in-cheek humor.
0: Oh, well, thank you, my friend. I do a lot of stuff with my tongue, and it's good to know it's being noticed.
1: All right. Well, thanks. I knew if I kept calling, I'd get through again.
0: Yes. Yeah. Yeah. My show is like a music festival in the middle of nowhere. Tough to reach, a surplus of sweating, and the bathroom is going to be your own personal Hunger Games.
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0: construct.
1: It's the Greg B. Harrell Show. We talk weird music stuff that other shows don't talk about. Stuff like this. What is the average wait time for a band to come back out for an encore? Well, they studied this stuff because, you know, of course they did. 3 to 4 minutes. That's the average. The high end, 10 to 15 minutes. Wow. And the low end, about 2 minutes. So adorable that they spend all that time backstage just pretending.

0: But if you binge entire seasons in a day, what about the snack situation? Because that must be a lot of nibbles.
1: I'm not a big snacker. I'm kind of like a zombie when I'm watching a screen.
0: A zombie? Well, I mean, they are in search of brains, so I guess that means no reality TV.
1: No reality TV for me.
0: That sounds like a modern Dr. Seuss book. I will not see reality TV. No reality TV for me. If I want to see people who burn when they pee, that's when I'll watch reality TV.

0: It's the Greg Beharrell Show. Our planet is the hottest it's ever been. In fact, it's so hot that we're blind to how great we'd be with the planet next door. I like to close every show by writing a little something in my diary. So here we go. Dear Diary, Greg Beharrell here. If you go to heaven, your whole life flashes before your eyes. If you go to hell, it appears as a 100-page clickable slideshow with ads. 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
1: 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You're probably going to leave early. 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

0: 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Takes like a minute, and we'll really, really appreciate you for it. New Dirty Heads on the way. Got the new Sublime coming up. Chevelle, Fall Out Boy. It's going to be a solid hour with some 311 next. We're going nonstop for your 10. With Rock 93.1, Jackson's Alternative.
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9: There's a good mix of sun and clouds out there across central Mississippi, and we are quickly heating up with the low 90s later this afternoon with some isolated showers and thunderstorms. A lot of us will stay dry, but a couple pop-ups are possible as the heat index may climb up to 105 degrees later today. I'm meteorologist Matt Standridge.
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Rock 93.1, Jackson's Alternative. The next First Impression session is Bike Routes at Shuckers coming up August 13th. It's a Thursday happy hour, 4 o'clock performance. It's a free concert for you to enjoy, hang out with the artist. We're talking selfies, autographs, merch available. Happy hour, so great drinks, good food. Shuckers, you need to join us. All the info when you tap the app for Bike Routes and the next First Impression session. It's Dirty Heads, One of Those Days. New Rock, 93.1, Jackson's Alternative. Yeah.

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Rock 93.1, Jackson's Alternative. I had a 16-year-old girl named Nora job shadow me for a little bit yesterday, and she was listening to a portion of Adam's show, and every day at about 3:25, he talks about a certain genre of movie stars, and they're celebrating their birthdays, and she's listening to the movies that these artists have been in, and she's like, I don't know any of these movies. I'm going to Google them. And I said, you might not want to do that. Anyway, check it out at 3:25 this afternoon if you want to know more. Here's Sublime, Until the Sun Explodes. It's Rock 93.1, Jackson's Alternative.

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Rock 93.1, Jackson's Alternative. Heading towards noon. You got something you want to hear on your break, at lunch, whatever you're doing. 601-899-9310 or tap that app. I'll try and make it happen for you. Coming up after 12. Weezer's latest number one, Go Away, with Bethany Cosentino. It's Rock 93.1, Jackson's Alternative.

Rock 93.1, Jackson's Alternative. Hey, it's Noah. Thanks for letting me rock with you. Have you ever put something off because you figured not knowing is better than getting bad news? I had that exact thing happen to me, and you know what? It wasn't bad news in the end. And so I'll tell you more coming up in 15. It's Death Cab, their latest, Riptides, new rock, 93.1, Jackson's Alternative.

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Your dad might not have been a man of many words. Well, he said some words. But he sure passed down the best music. Jackson's Alternative, Rock 93.1.

0: Lenny Kravitz and Fly Away. It's Rock 93.1, Jackson's Alternative. Hey, it's Noah. Thanks for letting me rock with you. Hope you're having a great day. I'm getting close to the weekend, and I promise we'll keep the music nonstop as much as we can to get you to that weekend. Have you ever put something off because you figured not knowing was better than getting bad news? I feel like I'm speaking more to men right now. Like, guys don't want to get bad news, and they say that's one of the biggest reasons why guys don't go to the doctor nearly as often as they should or whatever. Well, my car more or less blew up going into the 4th of July weekend, and you got to have a car. So I took it to the shop, and all day long, I was just like, oh, goodness, I am not going to like what I hear, not going to like what I hear. Well, they got a hold of me, and turns out I only blew the thermostat. So the repair cost was much less than I was trying to prepare myself for, and the whole time it was like, goodness gracious, I'd rather not get news than get bad news. And turns out in this situation it was not bad news. And I have a friend that once went to the doctor because he had this mass on himself, and he's kind of a bigger guy, and turns out that he had a lipoma, and he more or less explained it as his fat had fat on top of it. And when he heard that, he's like, I actually kind of wish I had cancer. But the good news is he didn't. And yeah, we don't want to have bad news for sure. But we also don't want to live with no news. All right. So just go ahead and bite the bullet and see the doctor. I guess that's my point. Got Mammoth on the way. We're going nonstop for the rest of the 11 o'clock hour of the new Temper City. MGMT, Bad Omens coming up next. 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
8: There's a good mix of sun and clouds out there across central Mississippi, and we are quickly heating up with the low 90s later this afternoon with some isolated showers and thunderstorms. A lot of us will stay dry, but a couple pop-ups are possible as the heat index may climb up to 105 degrees later today. I'm meteorologist Matt Standridge.
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Rock 93.1, Jackson's Alternative. First impression session. Got another one coming up at Shuckers August 13th. 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

Rock 93.1, Jackson's Alternative. We've officially hit the appetizer portion of your lunch hour. You ready to go into the noon break together? Leftovers? Is leftover day again? That's good. Got to get the leftovers out of the way so you can refill the fridge for the weekend. Anyway, you got something you want to hear, 601-899-9310 or tap that app. Here's Bad Omens' latest, Dying to Love. 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

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But tell me, what's your favorite new rock song right now? This is mine, Shinedown, Young Again. It's Rock 93.1, Jackson's Alternative.

Rock 93.1, Jackson's Alternative. Do you think you could come up with a better young band that's had a bigger first half of 2026 than Edge Hill? Double Take is a smash. Went number one for them. Their new song, Love to Go, doing well. And you can hear right here on Rock 93.1, Jackson's Alternative. Maybe.

0: Adam in the Afternoon isn't needed to remind you to leave work on time. We know you're going to leave work on time. You're probably going to leave early. But he is here so you don't have to work alone. Thanks, Adam. Jackson's Alternative, Rock 93.1.
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0: Alice in Chains, Rooster. 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So if you want to know the latest and going on with, like, Mayor Lumumba and all that legal stuff happening, you know, you're not going to find somebody that covers Central Mississippi better, and really the whole state of Mississippi better, than DarkHorsePressNow.com. So check them out. They're our news partner. And they are going to hand out these Frontline Hero Awards. Law enforcement officers are going to get Blue Shield Awards. EMS and fire personnel are going to get Gold Cross Awards. And we want to say thanks to the sponsors, Vans Outdoors and Southern Connection and Comfort Heating and Cooling and Camp Law Firm and Mazda of Jackson and River Trust SCU. 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The very first ever going to be handed out later this year. Breaking Ben, Death Cab's new one, going nonstop for the rest of your noon hour with some Tame Impala and Paradox, all coming up next. Rock 93.1, Jackson's Alternative. You got something you want to hear, you know what to do. 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
5: There's a good mix of sun and clouds out there across central Mississippi, and we are quickly heating up with the low 90s later this afternoon with some isolated showers and thunderstorms. A lot of us will stay dry, but a couple pop-ups are possible as the heat index may climb up to 105 degrees later today. I'm meteorologist Matt Standridge.
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That new sound you've been looking for? Yeah, it's right here. Make us your number one preset. We are Jackson's Alternative. 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

Rock 93.1, Jackson's Alternative. Another first impression session is getting closer. August 13th, Thursday happy hour at 4 o'clock. Watch Bike Routes perform a free concert for you and anyone you tell. Invite all your friends. Obviously, during happy hour at Shuckers on the Res. So great food, great drinks, and live music. You can't beat it. You'll be able to get pictures with the artists and autographs and check out the merch and all that kind of stuff. And thanks to you showing up for these first impression sessions, we get to keep having them. It's Death Cab's latest, Riptide's new rock, 93.1, Jackson's Alternative.

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Rock 93.1, Jackson's Alternative. I'm Noah. Thanks for letting me rock with you. And I'm not joking. I really thought my car blew up and I was going to have major repairs. I thought I was going to be talking to the mechanic and be like, hey, like, it can be both of our vans, but we'll just, like, keep it at my house. Turns out it was only the thermostat, and it was a pretty reasonable repair. And the whole time I thought it was going to be awful news, so I didn't want to hear that news. And I feel like as men, we do that same thing with the doctors, you know. Like, if you feel a lump, guess what? It doesn't stop being cancer if you don't find out if it's cancer. And I'm not saying it's probably cancer, but you know what I mean? You got to go. Just bite the bullet. Take it on. My dad always said, you got to cut the snake off at the head. Here's Tame Impala, it's Dracula, Rock 93.1, Jackson's Alternative.

You may begin your morning in the dark, but the sun never sets on rock. 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Here's your coffee.

Rock 93.1, Jackson's Alternative. Coming up next month, you've got Jutes on the road with this band In Color opening, and they're closing in on their first ever number one. If they can somehow get past Dexter and the Moonrocks, which is their label mate. So imagine that. Back-to-back number one songs by the same label. That's pretty impressive. This is Headlights. It's New Rock 93.1, Jackson's Alternative.

You might not, but Rock 93.1 will always give two shirts. Yes, shirts. It's just our way of reminding you to share. We are Jackson's Alternative. Rock 93.1.

0: 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We want you to come to our next First Impression session. 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

0: 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Jackson's Alternative. 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Law enforcement officers are getting Blue Shield Awards. Gold Cross Awards are going to EMS and fire personnel. 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Just tell us their name, their agency and rank, and what you want to nominate them for. And we'll make sure the best of the best get Frontline Hero Awards later this year. We're about to go nonstop for the rest of your 1 o'clock hour. We got Blur, Bad Omens latest, Dirty Heads latest, got some killers, and I want to work in this new Ryan Purds before, too. If you haven't heard Sour, it's on the way. We're nonstop with Rock 93.1, Jackson's Alternative.
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2: There's a good mix of sun and clouds out there across central Mississippi, and we are quickly heating up with the low 90s later this afternoon with some isolated showers and thunderstorms. A lot of us will stay dry, but a couple pop-ups are possible as the heat index may climb up to 105 degrees later today. I'm meteorologist Matt Standridge.
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Rock 93.1, Jackson's Alternative. Do you feel like you're still growing? I feel like I've had some major growth this year, and you're like, oh, great, you're 46, Noah, it's about time. But we've been gardening, and everything in the garden is stuff that I don't like. I'm not joking, but yet I'm proud of how well the garden's doing. I'm happy for my wife, Lindsay, and our kids to get to be pulling stuff out of the garden that they like to eat. I don't like any of it. Like I used to joke, I don't like salad in my salad, okay? And I don't completely dislike fruits and vegetables, but you know what I mean? We planted stuff that I don't like to eat, and yet I'm happy for them for it. I feel like that's growth, and you know, coming up on 47, yes, it's about time, Noah. Here's Bad Omens, Dying to Love. It's Rock 93.1, Jackson's Alternative.

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Rock 93.1, Jackson's Alternative. Coming up before 2, there's a new artist out of Buffalo, New York, named Ryan Purge. We're going to hear his new song called Sour. We'll get to that in just about 10 more minutes. But it reminded me of that old sentence like Buffalo, Buffalo, Buffalo, Buffalo, Buffalo, Buffalo, Buffalo. And apparently that is a complete grammatically correct sentence. You should look it up. It's kind of funny. Here's Dirty Heads, One of Those Days, Rock 93.1, Jackson's Alternative. Yeah.

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Rock 93.1, Jackson's Alternative, and if you're wondering how big the come-up is for Julia Wolf, she's actually doing some festivals this year where it's mostly country lineups. But I think she's going to oddly surprise some people with her set. Here's her latest, In My Room. It's Rock 93.1, Jackson's Alternative.

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Rock 93.1, Jackson's Alternative. We are so excited to have another First Impression session to invite you to at Shuckers August 13th. Give you details coming up in about 15 minutes. And you're going to want to tell all your friends because this is going to be a good one. It's Death Cab and their latest Riptides. 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

0: Verve Pipe, the freshman, Rock 93.1, Jackson's Alternative. Hi, I'm Noah. Thanks for letting me rock with you. 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Bike Routes is the next artist. You'll be able to get selfies and autographs and hang, and it's going to be a ton of fun. It's happening at Shuckers August 13th. We'll see you there. Don't be late. Get there when happy hour starts so you can take advantage of the drink specials for as long as you can. Also, so you don't miss any of the performance. It's going to be a great time. I can't wait to see you. Just ahead, Lenny Kravitz got the new Edge Hill, got some Blue October, the latest from Strokes, and Somber and Seven Mary 3 before 3. 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
6: There's a good mix of sun and clouds out there across central Mississippi, and we are quickly heating up with the low 90s later this afternoon with some isolated showers and thunderstorms. A lot of us will stay dry, but a couple pop-ups are possible as the heat index may climb up to 105 degrees later today. I'm meteorologist Matt Standridge.
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Rock 93.1, Jackson's Alternative, coming up at 3, Adam in the afternoon. Are you ready? Well, he's ready to hang with you. If you'd like to set his playlist for the first part of the 3 o'clock hour, shoot him a text right now, 601-899-9310, or tap that app. Got the Strokes, Blue October, and Tonic all before he gets here. It's Edge Hill and Double Take. 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

Rock 93.1, Jackson's Alternative. Hey, it's Noah. I gotta go. I hope you have a great rest of your day. Adam's here to take over. Can't wait to hang with you. Thursday starts the weekend. Tomorrow I'll be in after Greg Beharrell. It's the Strokes' latest Going Shopping. New Rock 93.1, Jackson's Alternative.

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Never more than 3 minutes of commercials to keep your day rocking. 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

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We've got the Frontline Hero Awards, recognizing those who go above and beyond to serve their community. Let us know who that person is and why they deserve to be recognized. 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

Adam in the Afternoon isn't needed to remind you to leave work on time. We know you're going to leave work on time. You're probably going to leave early. But he is here so you don't have to work alone. Thanks, Adam. Jackson's Alternative, Rock 93.1.

0: STP on Rock 93.1, Adam in the Afternoon. Time to let you know who's having a birthday today as far as Hollywood actresses. These are A-listers. Everybody knows them. Alice XO is 27. She was in Disciples of Desire. Must be a religious flick. Miranda Miller is 30 today. She was in Homewrecking Babysitters. Doesn't sound like a good babysitter. And Mary Rock is 31. She was in Dirty Maids in Action. Just going to show how, like, cleaning personnel and maids, they get dirty, but they get the job done.
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5: There's a good mix of sun and clouds out there across central Mississippi, and we are quickly heating up with the low 90s later this afternoon with some isolated showers and thunderstorms. A lot of us will stay dry, but a couple pop-ups are possible as the heat index may climb up to 105 degrees later today. I'm meteorologist Matt Standridge.
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believe. Now, granted, this was a year ago, but Stained and Breaking Benjamin, both on stage, same nights at the Brandon Amphitheater. They kicked off the 2025 concert season. Wow, that was over a year ago now. Crazy. We've got more huge shows coming to the Brandon Amphitheater, like the Goo Goo Dolls, and you never know when we're going to have tickets for you to win on Rock 93.1.

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Pringles apparently getting into the hot dog bun game. Why? They've got their thing. Pringles are delicious. And I've never bought like a specialty hot dog bun and felt good about it. Like, you ever get a pretzel hot dog bun? 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

Nirvana, Rock 93.1, Adam in the afternoon, and tomorrow morning, it'll be a fun start if you wake up with Rock 93.1. 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

second ever first impression section is on the calendar for next month, August 13th at Shuckers. 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

0: Could you get a ton of money and not let anybody know? It is Rock 93.1, Adam in the afternoon. There's a question trending online. The deal is you get $500 billion, half a trillion dollars. But for the first year after you get the money, if anybody finds out, you die instantly. Could you keep that secret? I totally could. Knowing I have half a trillion dollars in the bank, I could keep my mouth shut for 12 months. It wouldn't be that big of a deal. And then, you know, you can do whatever you want. You can tell whoever you want after a year. I don't know who wouldn't take that deal.
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6: This afternoon, it's hot and steamy out there. Be on the lookout, though, for an isolated shower or thunderstorm the rest of the day. Although, I think a lot of us will stay on the drier side. Very hit or miss chances. We'll fall back to the 70s tonight, clearing skies with more 90s and a couple pop-ups later tomorrow. I'm meteorologist Matt Standridge.
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Endless ways for you to listen to us. It's Rock 93.1. I'm Adam in the Afternoon. And by the way, they are all free, no subscriptions to the Rock 93.1 app. That's free and found in any app store. 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

Fishing is fine, but catching is better. 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

You familiar with the phrase, no good deed goes unpunished? It is Rock 93.1. First of all, that's why I don't do many good deeds. Second of all, I have a story about a guy who apparently had all the best intentions. What's the other phrase? All roads to hell are paved with the best intentions. Totally happened to this guy in England. I'll explain what I'm talking about in four songs. Rock 93.1.

0: calling romance novels, basically romanticizing what they're actually doing. I mean, it's the same as the videos that guys watch, just in book form. Anyway, I was reading about a guy in England who, that he was doing a thing where he would make little creatures from donated books. This was all to raise money for charity, and then he would give these creatures that he's made out of pages of books out to the public, and it was raising money. I don't know if he didn't know it was a romance novel that he was using, but he ended up giving a bunch of these pages of filthy, dirty, smut literature to kids. And that's a problem.
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6: This afternoon, it's hot and steamy out there. Be on the lookout, though, for an isolated shower or thunderstorm the rest of the day. Although, I think a lot of us will stay on the drier side. Very hit-or-miss chances. We'll fall back to the 70s tonight, clearing skies with more 90s and a couple pop-ups later tomorrow. I'm meteorologist Matt Standridge.
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I think we're finally at a place in society where we can all admit that we all like Nickelback. Or am I wrong about that? It's Rock 93.1. I feel bad for Nickelback. They didn't do anything wrong. I mean, they did make a lot of songs that all sounded like How You Remind Me, but that was like the biggest song of the early 2000s. So can you blame them? Rock 93.1.

own or run a business that loves to serve the hardworking people of Central Mississippi? 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

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So instead of not listening, we did the opposite of that and actually listened. I know, crazy, right? Jackson's new alternative is Rock 93.1.

Pursuit and fiery auto crashes. Some will die in hot pursuit while sifting through my ashes. Some will fall in love with life and drink it from a fountain that is pouring like an avalanche coming down the mountain.

Jackson's Alternative, Rock 93.1, Adam in the Afternoon. And we've got the Frontline Hero Awards live at rock931jackson.com. I've heard some of these stories about the frontline heroes that you have told us about. Talk about inspiring. And so glad we're able to recognize those first responders going above and beyond the call of duty. 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

Jackson's Alternative, Rock 93.1. How would it feel to be an artist who had to ask their fans to please not use the bathroom during their show in the crowd? That was Noah Kahan. Noah Kahan is going to play next on Rock 93.1.

0: How much faith do you have in amusement parks? It is Rock 93.1, Adam in the Afternoon. I generally, for like amusement parks that were built and all the rides stay there 24/7, they don't move around, I typically feel like they're going to be pretty safe. But I was reading about state inspectors documenting 65 safety violations for rides at Adventureland's Long Island Amusement Park. This has been over the past couple of years, but there are broken or missing straps, lap bars that need to be replaced. And I just thought that like any like standalone amusement park was pretty much good to go, and they were inspecting those all the time. That's a lot of violations. Now, as far as like the fairs and carnivals and everything that the rides come in on a semi-truck, those I do not trust.
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7: This afternoon, it's hot and steamy out there. Be on the lookout, though, for an isolated shower or thunderstorm the rest of the day. Although, I think a lot of us will stay on the drier side. Very hit or miss chances. We'll fall back to the 70s tonight, clearing skies with more 90s and a couple pop-ups later tomorrow. I'm meteorologist Matt Standridge.
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Jackson's Alternative is on Rock 93.1. The original of that song from Sublime was named one of the greatest summer-themed songs of all time. And we've got summer-themed weather, so that's definitely a thing. 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